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Chris Cornell actually got the title for this by mishearing something a TV news anchor said. He liked Black Hole Sun so much he didn't care, and he basically wrote the song in his head on the drive home. This is Soundgarden.

0: Seattle's Rock 102.5 KZOK. Going to get on a soapbox here and ask you a question with etiquette. So I have a really good friend, Anna, who's in the sales department. She's a sweetheart. So I say this kidding on the square, if you will. I walked into the office on Friday, and I remember her going, "Hey, I got some sauce here from a sandwich shop I love. You want it?" I'm like, "Is there a sandwich with it?" She goes, "No, no, just the sauce." I said, "Okay, nothing says to me that I'm a fatty more than you thinking I'm going to drink sauce from a sandwich shop without the sandwich." "Oh, no, that's not what I meant." I said, "Why don't you just bring me a jar of Crisco next time?" She actually lost it laughing. But then that's an etiquette question too, right? Isn't that sort of a backhanded slap? Is that an insult? Very kind of her to offer, but where the hell's the sandwich?
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7: This is Jana Kramer from Wind Down with Jana Kramer. Hey, quick question for the parents listening right now. 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

102.5 KZOK, Seattle's Rock. This song came to Gavin Rossdale so easily back in the day, he was actually worried he'd accidentally stolen it. He played it for the rest of Bush just to make sure nobody recognized it. This is Glycerine.

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Hey, it is Clint. Ashley Ryan has your tickets to see the Seattle Kraken home opener on October 4th at Climate Pledge Arena. 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

0: 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I have been told that I should just shut up and play the music. So that's what I'm going to do. More music.
1: Rumors spreading around in that Texas town. About to check outside the game. You know what I'm talking about. Just let me know if you wanna go to that whole mile on the range. They got a lot of nice girls.

0: 102.5 KZOK, Seattle's Rock. Hey, what's going on? It's Battle. So New York City has started opening up free robo-toilets. They are public bathrooms with an automatic door, and there's a 10-minute time limit. And once the time is up, the door just opens up, even if you're still in the middle of doing things. And like, here's the thing, is I already feel rushed when somebody knocks on a stall door. Now the bathroom itself is telling me to wrap it up. And this is the warning that people hear when their time is up.
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0: 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Would you use one of these bathrooms knowing that there's a countdown? 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

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By the way, if you got a thought, you got a suggestion, you want to be a part of the show, you just want to say what's up. 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
1: 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But then his people came out and was like, no, he's not dead. He's alive. My uncle.

KZOK, what's going on? It's Battle hanging out here with you. Tanner, Laura, and Casey have got your tickets to see the Smashing Pumpkins at Climate Pledge Arena on November 6th. 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

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Hey, can somebody check on Billy Joe Armstrong from Green Day? I mean, see if he's still sleeping. I know we got to wake him up when September ends.

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102.5 KZOK, Seattle's Rock. So we dropped a new episode of the Battleground Podcast. That's that wrestling show I do outside of this radio show. 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

Seattle's Rock. It's 102.5 KZOK. On the way next, we'll get into it. The talk back question of the day. It involves Halloween versus Christmas. I'll tell you more about it next.

102.5 KZOK, Seattle's Rock. What's going on? It's Battle. You know, Alexa makes it super easy to listen to us. Just say, Alexa, play 102.5 KZOK on iHeartRadio.

0: Seattle's Rock, it's 102.5 KZOK. Talkback question of the day. Decorating your home for Halloween versus Christmas. Which one do you pick, Wayne?
1: I definitely like Halloween decoration. Yep. Everybody does Christmas decoration, but a good Halloween decoration fits the vibe for a nice spooky Halloween
0: theme. Oh, absolutely, 100%. There is actually a house in my subdivision that goes all out for Halloween. 1 year cops were called because I thought there was a real dead body in it. Talk back question of the day. Decorating your home or yard for Halloween versus Christmas. Which one do you go with? Hit the talk back mic while listening on the iHeartRadio app.

0: 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Talk back question of the day, decorating your home or yard for Halloween versus Christmas. Vic, which one do you prefer decorating over?
1: All right. I absolutely love decorating for Christmas.
0: Oh,
1: there is nothing like that season. People are a little bit nicer. Everyone seems to be happy, and it seems just to bring joy to people's lives.
0: Yeah.
1: So I am team Christmas decorating. All day.
0: You know what? I you know what? I'm not here to judge you. Christmas is fine. We decorate the house for Christmas too. I go heavier in Halloween. My wife goes more heavier for Christmas for sure. You want to jump in on the show? Hit that talk back mic while listening on the iHeartRadio app today.
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21: 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Dana White is bringing Power Slap to Texas for the first time on the campus of Texas Tech University. 2 massive title fights headline the card, including slap fighting legend Wolverine. Also on the card is former WWE champion Jake Hager and the debut of

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1: If you want to jump in for a talk back question of the day, which do you prefer to decorate, Halloween or Christmas? 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

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Hey, what's going on? It's Battle Show. Sharon Osbourne says Ozfest is coming back to the U.S. and in the U.K. in 2027. This is exciting because it would be the first American Ozfest since 2018. And I love this because the same people who used to spend all day in the pit now comparing insoles and asking if the venue has somewhere to sit. Hey, by the way, I've went to several Ozfests, and they're incredible, so I'm super stoked for this. And look, who has to be on the lineup for Ozfest in 2027? What do you think? Hit that talk back, Mike, while listening on the iHeartRadio app.

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1: Hey, what's going on? It's Battle. There's a family in England that just in time for Halloween is opening up an exhibit of objects they say are haunted. They say that one of the dolls' name that they have in the exhibit is named Annie. No relationship to Annabelle, by the way. But according to the family, Annie has cried acid tears and caught on fire. And their kids apparently play with it. Look, my kid, he brings enough strange stuff into the house already. But if a doll starts leaking acid, it is going straight outside. The exhibit, by the way, opens up in October. And I'm going to be admiring it from a very, very safe distance. What is the creepiest thing you've ever found in your house? Let me know. Hit that talk back, Mike, while listening on the iHeartRadio app.
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Man, was it a good time. I hate that the weekend's almost over. 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
1: Well, I got a message over there on the talkback, Mike. Obviously, I can't play a lot of it because there's some dirty words in it, and I ain't trying to get fired. But I was told that this is not talk radio and to shut up and play the music, so...

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Hey, what's up? It's Battle. So a new YouGov poll has asked people about their biggest regrets. 22% said that they don't have any big regrets. I really need to meet these people. Like, do they never send a text and immediately stare at the screen thinking, why did I say that? For everybody else, romantic relationships obviously top the list, followed by work. And most of us probably have one thing that we didn't do that still bugs us. What is that thing? What is something that you wish you'd taken a chance on? Let me

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102.5 KZOK, Seattle's Rock. Hanging out with you Sunday night. What's going on? It's Battle. Looking at George Thorogood's tour dates. Nothing on his calendar until 2027. He had a show Friday night. But yeah, next show, not until.

DOK, what's up? It's Battle and Ashley Ryan has your tickets to see the Seattle Kraken home opener on October 4th at Climate Pledge Arena. All you got to do is listen every afternoon at 4:30 for the winning keyword. 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

guitars, killer vocals, and unforgettable anthems. 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

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Nirvana is on now.

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So apparently hot honey spam is a thing now. Hey, it's battle. And it's a permanent flavor, too. They're suggesting it being thrown on breakfast sandwiches and waffles. Fry it up, put it next to some eggs. You know what? I'd try it out. But hot honey has worked its way on just about everything now. Pizza, chicken, now canned meat. Somewhere in the pantry, there's a can of green beans that thinking, you know, please don't notice me. Don't make me hot honey green beans. What food do you love that everybody else judges you for? Let's talk about it. Hit the talk back, Mike, while listening on the iHeartRadio app.

Seattle's Rock, it's 102.5 KZOK. Hanging out with you tonight. What's going on? It's Battle for Justin. 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

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Motley Crue has their 45th anniversary of Too Fast for Love, so a special edition box set with live recordings on it, demos, a photo book, a whole lot more. So 45th anniversary, if you want to get your hands on that, it's due out October 30th.

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Thanks for hanging out. It's Stacy with you. And Beck describes his new album as a difficult path getting the songs

Seattle's Rock, 102.5 KZOK. Thanks for hanging out. It's Stacy with you. If you feed the beast that is Amazon, we're trying to get out of it ourselves. October 6th and 7th, that's your next Prime Days. For the best of the best deals, only if they're not marking up the prices for you. Gotta watch for that one.

0: okay. Thanks for hanging out. It's Stacy with you. And Brad Pitt not done making movies yet. I thought I read that he was done making movies, but he's in Heart of the Beast, which is in theaters now. Him and a good old boy on screen the whole time in the Alaska frontier. Ooh, is it going to be like Legends of the Fall? Very scenic with Brad Pitt. But Resident Evil did well in its opening week. That's got a lot of good reviews. And new in theaters as well is Prime Time, starring Robert Pattinson playing Chris Hansen, as it's a movie about the TV series To Catch a Predator.
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Stacy hanging out with you. We'll keep the rock going. I'm going to go brew a K-cup, but if you have time to listen to Billie Joe Armstrong Wine, Green Day. Do you-

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The dogs are in the house. 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

Seattle's Rock, 102.5 KZOK. It's Stacy. Creed doing their big Creed cruise, but Alter Bridge, they got a second leg of their What Lies Within tour set for November and December. A bunch of different cities in the U.S. taking along with them Big Wreck and

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1: Thanks for hanging out. It's Stacy with you. And oh yes, things that are surprisingly still affordable in 2026. Arizona iced teas, Costco hot dogs, potatoes. Not sweet potatoes, though, and sweet potatoes are better for you. 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They're the cheapest you can eat.
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Stacy with you. I hope you had a great weekend. Happy Monday. That's not an oxymoron, believe it or not.

Seattle's Rock, 102.5 KZOK. It's Stacy. Thanks for hanging out. Make us a preset, pretty please. 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

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It's Stacy and the podcast Crime Junkie, a big hit. 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Well, every Monday they have new episodes of Crime Junkie. Underreported true crime cases, they dive deep. 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
1: It's Stacy, and if you use any of your vacation days or PTO, what do you do? Do you seem to do like consecutive days and actually go somewhere or vacation? I haven't vacationed in years.
0: Mama, what's vacation mean?
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0: 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Shoplifting is up. Okay. Yes, more Americans report shoplifting as inflation climbs. Sure, blame inflation. I get it. Everything is expensive. But 30% of Americans admitted to shoplifting this year, up from 24% 2 years ago. Common places are Walmart, Family Dollar. I'm not giving you ideas, but geez, oh man. I mean, it's not an inflation issue. It's an issue of the heart. You'll never find me there. I have way too many convictions. I don't even have the audacity to take more plastic bags than I need.
1: Sometimes.
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Lollapalooza India 2027 has been announced. They've got Olivia Dean, they've got Cat's Eye, Fontaine's D.C., St. Vincent, Stuart Copeland, Limp Bizkit. That's what we call

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0: 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The boys of Metallica doing that M72 World Tour, and I'm stoked out of my dang mind. Love that they just keep going with this. How many legs are we on? 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

Seattle's Rock, 102.5 KZOK. It's Stacy, and isn't the Pearl Jam? Sometimes you get in the mood for Pear Jam. It's inspired by a typo.

0: 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Thanks for hanging out. It's Stacey with you. Now, tons of movies in theaters, big ones. Resident Evil for its second week, which is doing really well. I've heard good things from movie critics of mine, friends of mine. Heart of the Beast, that's new with Brad Pitt and a good boy. Practical Magic 2, doing all right in theaters with Sandra Bullock and Nicole Kidman. But also new this week was Prime Time with Robert Pattinson. You know, the newest Batman, still the Twilight guy to me, but has broken away from that as he's playing Chris Hansen in a movie about the TV series To Catch a Predator.
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102.5 KZOK. Bon Jovi lotto tickets are coming to New Jersey. Get out of here. Bon Jovi going to be featured on a scratch-off ticket. So this will be a $5 scratch-off. You can win cash prizes up to $20,000. Please know, I am not a proponent of gambling, even in the avenue of scratch-offs, but this will be happening October 5th across the Garden State.

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Thanks for hanging out. 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

0: 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On the iHeartRadio app, continue to sign up each and every day for this big Metallica flyaway. This is insane. We can send you to Vancouver for opening night. That's opening night of the M72 World Tour. The next leg starts up in May. And you'd be in the snake pit. It's such a cool spot. If you haven't seen pictures of it, like, get familiar and, you know, start dreaming about that now. So you'd win a bunch of other stuff on top of it, but listen on the iHeartRadio app. Tap the contest tab and enter to win right there. All thanks to Cute Prime.
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0: 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I wish I could perpetually live in 1996. 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These 90s lineups make for a very happy Stacy, though. 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You have Candlebox and Sponge doing some dates together. 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

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Metallica in Vancouver and then elsewhere, but opening night is Vancouver for this big M72 world tour. 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

0: Seattle's Rock, 102.5 KZOK. Thanks for hanging out. It's Stacy with you. Now, Merriam-Webster added like 1,400 words and phrases to the dictionary, some including looks-maxing, don't know what it is, parasocial, I know that one, and Rickroll. Now, don't worry, I am not going to throw Rick Astley into this on-air break. I grew up with Rick Astley. Mom had it on cassette. I can handle a Rickroll.
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So sign up. 102.5 KZOK. Perhaps you're just starting your work day as I'm ending mine. So I bid you adieu and have a good rest of your work day. Grace.

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0: 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It's Tanner, Laura, and Casey. All right, it's time to play our new game, NF Felonies. Laura, you want to explain to us how the game is played?
1: All right, we're just going to explain the story about somebody who got into trouble with the law, specifically wearing a football jersey, an NFL football jersey. You just have to tell us, based on the story, what jersey he was wearing or she was wearing. That's just it. That is
0: I always think when I watch cops or I see somebody get arrested and they're wearing like a team jersey or, you know, like a giant Nike logo, the person, the company is probably like, son of a bitch. Like if there's a murderer caught and he's wearing all Reebok, you know, they're going to be like, it's damn. Like I'm pretty sure, didn't they stop making the Bronco after the OJ chase for a while?
2: They definitely, I feel like they hit the pause button on the Bronco for a minute, yeah.
1: Yeah, now it's back. Better than ever, baby.
0: It does look cool. The new one's definitely look cool.
1: Yeah.
0: All right, Laura, you want to give us the crime this morning?
1: All right, so honestly, it's a pretty simple, straightforward thing. This dude, a murder suspect, in fact, he got taken in. He was in, what do you call the room? Like the interrogation room, the holding room, whatever. Yeah. There was obviously nobody in the room with him. He was like chained to the table wearing handcuffs, somehow managed to get out of the handcuffs. And we know this because there's surveillance video, which you can watch, and it's pretty wild. He managed to get out of his handcuffs, and I don't know if he climbed through the rafters or let's say there was a drop ceiling or something, but he got on top of the table or a chair, and you just see him disappearing into the ceiling, and he got away. And he was wearing the jersey of a specific NFL team.
0: Wow.
1: I don't know if he's still on the loose.
0: So
1: I don't know what the deal is, but yeah.
0: He just escaped?
1: He just escaped. Yeah, like a murder suspect, man. Yeah, you'd think you'd keep a closer eye on this.
0: Yeah. Game.
2: You would think that there would be somebody watching that camera outside the room at all times.
1: Yeah.
0: There's probably a guard asleep somewhere.
2: Yeah.
1: Probably.
0: You know, like in the Epstein case.
2: Yeah, man, I'm going to go grab a sandwich.
0: Next thing you know, zip. Wow. So which team jersey was he wearing? Based on that information, 866-445-1059 is the number. I'm going to say Raiders.
1: Well, it did take place in Las Vegas. I will say that.
2: Okay. Oh. My heart is at Tampa Bay. And you don't have to say it.
1: Okay.
2: I don't need to know if I'm right or wrong. That's my heart said Tampa Bay.
1: Okay.
0: 866-445-1059 is the phone number. Let's go to line three. It's Tanner, Laura, and Casey. What team was he repping?
3: I'm going to go with the Jaguars.
1: Jacksonville Jaguars. Why does everyone pick Florida? Well, I mean, I know why.
3: Because it's Florida.
1: That's a silly question. I know. No, it wasn't the Jags, actually. It is a good
0: guess. Yeah, it's a good solid guess, though. Appreciate it. Mm-hmm. Let's go to line two. It's Tanner, Laura, and Casey. What team is was he repping?
4: Miami Dolphins.
1: Not the Dolphins.
0: It was the Dolphins last week.
1: Yeah.
0: Let's go to Trent. Good morning.
5: The Bears.
1: The Bears. No, that'd be incorrect.
0: The Bears. The Bears. All right, we're playing NF Felonies. We want to know which team that murder suspect was repping. All right, shoot us a talk back to our iHeartRadio app or a text at 98197. It's Tanner, Laura, and Casey.
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0: Seattle's Rock 102.5 KZOK. It's Tanner, Lauren, Casey. Happy Monday. All right, you want to go see the Smashing Pumpkins for free?
1: Yeah!
0: We got your tickets all this week. Your first chance. It's coming up this morning around 7:30. It's Tanner, Lauren, Casey on KZOK.

0: It's Tanner, Laura, and Casey. All right, we're playing our game called NFLities, where we tell you about a crime that actually happened, and the person who was arrested, the suspect, was wearing a team jersey or a team logo of some kind. And if you match the crime with the correct team, you will be a winner. And it's simple. Casey Beefwater Bay said Tampa or
1: the Eagles. I mean, they got a jail.
2: That is honestly not a bad guess.
0: They're maniacs.
2: Yeah.
0: All right, we'll take more of your calls and repeat the crime. We'll actually tell you what this person did if you missed it. Coming up next, it's Tanner, Laura, and Casey. Happy Tuesday.

0: 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It's Tanner, Laura, and Casey. We're playing our new game, NF Felonies, where we describe a crime that actually happened, but the person was also wearing a team jersey while doing it. You just have to tell us which team jersey that is.
1: In five guesses, we've knocked out every Florida team.
0: It's Tanner, Laura, and Casey. Good morning.
2: I'm going to say the Jets.
1: Oh, the New York Jets. Nope.
2: Nah. Not it. All right.
0: Give the story to us again, just real quick.
1: Yeah, he was in a holding cell. He was being suspected of murder, and he broke out of his handcuffs, which were basically chained to the metal table. He broke out, climbed through the ceiling tiles, and escaped.
0: Let's go to Robert. It's Tanner, Laura, and Casey. Can you guess the team?
3: Yeah, is it the Lions?
1: How dare you? No, it's not the Lions.
4: Nope.
3: Good for you, Laura.
0: All right, let's go to Vinny B. Vinny B, can you guess the team?
5: Dallas Cowboys.
1: Ding, ding, ding, ding, ding,
0: oh,
1: ding, ding, ding.
0: That's it?
1: Yeah.
0: Hey.
1: He was wearing an Ezekiel Elliott jersey.
4: So is that three out of four Dallas Cowboys?
1: I think it's two. I think we only have two.
0: Yeah.
4: Man. Either way, they're leading the charge.
1: Yep.
0: It's crazy in Dallas. All right.
5: Awesome.
0: Congratulations, Vinny B. You just got yourself. What did he win? Casey will figure it out.
4: And Vinny B just won himself a trip for two to Woodburn, Oregon.
0: What's in Woodburn?
4: I don't know. We're just going to give you $12 for gas. I'm going to let you figure it out.
0: Now we'll hook you up with something cool, dude. Hang on the phone. Of course, we're all excited for the NFL season to kick off tomorrow. Of course, you got the Patriots in Seattle taking on the Seahawks, bringing back some much-needed peace in our lives. So let's do it. I'm ready for some football, man. It's Tanner, Laura, and Casey, and it is time for another stand-up clip of the day. And today's clip comes from comedian Trent McClellan.
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0: 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All right, the Pumpkins, the Smashing Pumpkins. We're going to be at Climate Pledge Arena, and we got your free tickets all week. Around 7:30 this morning, we'll have yours. It's Tanner, Lauren, Casey.

0: 102.5 KZOK. 866-445-1059 is the number. I want to know this morning if you think you're cursed in any way. Because I think I am. And it's a silly curse. I've had this curse, I think, since the first or second grade.
1: Okay.
0: I don't remember exactly what grade I was in. But I realized this over the weekend. I went to the coast, and Allie and I were making a fire on the beach. Well, I was making a fire. She was just sitting there, hanging out.
1: Enjoying. Teaching you how to do it. Coaching you through the process.
0: Yeah, yeah. Telling me what I should do better.
2: Seriously, just sitting there thinking about things to complain about.
0: So I sit there, and I'm making a fire, and everywhere I go, the smoke aims towards me.
2: Mm-hmm.
0: I feel the wind on the beach blowing in one direction. So I try to stand in that direction, but yeah. I go stand over there. Smoke blows towards me. I go stand on the other side. The smoke blows towards me. It makes me insane.
2: Well, you shouldn't be frustrated about it because the old adage is smoke follows beauty.
1: That's
2: so
1: true.
2: It's just
0: obviously that's not true because it's following me. So obviously that is a lie right there.
2: Well, then it just wants to give you some good old-fashioned carbon monoxide.
0: The reason I think I'm cursed, and I remember how bad I felt when this kid did this to me. It was the first or second grade. I went on a camping trip at the church. And I remember a kid named Jeremiah. He was kind of a dick to me.
1: Jeremiah was a bullfrog.
0: He was a bully.
1: Okay.
0: And Jeremiah would bully me. And one time he goes, I don't want to sit. He said this in front of everybody. I don't want to sit next to you because everywhere you sit, the smoke blows your way. And I felt like he was right that weekend. And I felt like the smoke was blowing towards me. And then the entire weekend, nobody wanted to sit next to me.
2: I hate you, kid, but you do have a point.
0: Yeah. Like one kid was like, yeah, he's right. The smoke does always blow towards you. And so nobody wanted to sit next to me. Mm-hmm. Made me feel bad like an outcast.
1: That's so sad.
0: And I think that curse still carries with me to this day.
1: Poor little Tanner.
0: Because at the beach, that smoke. I think about that almost every time I go camping. That happened in the first or second grade, and I literally kid you not, every time I go camping, that crosses my mind. I go, son of a bitch, that Jeremiah?
2: Yeah, I don't know if I'm cursed.
0: Am I out of my mind?
2: Yeah.
1: But that's besides the point.
2: I don't know if I'm cursed, but I don't have the best luck. So I don't know if that
1: How
2: I mean,
1: so?
2: It falls under the same way. I call it my reverse Powerball luck. You know what I mean? Like, so if I was diagnosed with cancer, I would get the cancer that 1 in 3.27 million people get once in a while. Like
0: yes.
2: it never happens.
0: Yeah.
2: But I would be the one that got that mm-hmm. one. Like it and that's what I'm saying. So like getting the crappy stuff is like with the odds of Powerball. Like I'm gonna win that game if it comes down to, hey, I got the one car
1: Terrible
2: that's
1: stuff.
2: Got the bad transmission.
1: Yeah.
2: I'm gonna
1: yeah.
2: get that one.
0: Right. No, I feel that way too. Did you have a curse? 866-445-1059 is the number. This text from 8715 says, I bought a gemstone bracelet from a witchcraft store, and every time I wore it, really bad things would happen, and I ended up going back to the store and leaving it outside.
2: Well, I was thinking about this yesterday afternoon when I was milling over this topic, and Laura, you seem to be the closest to this situation because of your tarot card reading. So I was just wondering, do you believe in curses, like legitimately? Do you think it's a real thing?
1: No.
2: Because you're into the spirit world and stuff.
1: No, I mean, I read my tarot cards from time to time, but I don't believe in like making like potions and with like a, you know, in a cauldron and I put in one rabbit's foot and da da da da.
2: Yeah, I just imagine you having Santeria Saturdays
1: no,
2: in your condo.
1: I'm not.
0: Santeria Saturdays right. with Laura. All right. Do you think you're cursed? Maybe you got an old family curse that was passed down to you. 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

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It's Tanner, Lauren, Casey. All right, let's hook you up with some free tickets to go see the Smashing Pumpkins. 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It's Tanner, Lauren, Casey on KZOK.

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0: Seattle's Rock 102.5 KZOK. And we want to know this morning, do you think you're cursed? I think I'm cursed. Ever since the first or second grade, this kid named Jeremiah said that the smoke always follows me when we're camping. Could be a dozen people at the campsite and it will come directly from me, which is, I feel like, is still true to this day. So what's your curse? We got some talkbacks coming in.
1: Vinny B here. I got that Drake kind of curse with betting on sports. I end up betting with my heart instead of my freaking mind, and I end up losing my ass every time. So I've just learned the hard way. I do not bet on sports.
0: Yeah, I had a buddy where, because I don't bet very often, and I had a buddy because he was really confident and he would win a lot. And then I started betting with him, and every time I made a bet with him, he would lose.
2: Oh. It sucks.
0: He would win when I wasn't playing, but as soon as I decided to bet with him.
3: Maybe you were the bad luck.
0: Maybe. In the movie Moneyball, Brad Pitt's character wouldn't watch the games because he felt like he was cursing them. And then when he decided to finally go to the game, they started to lose.
2: So, that's me in a nutshell.
0: Yeah. All right, another talk back to our app.
4: Yes, I have a curse. Every time I sit in the passenger seat of pretty much any vehicle, it either gets T-boned or a rollover.
3: Oh, no.
4: I've been in 4 rollover accidents as a passenger. I've been T-boned at least half a dozen times.
3: What?
4: And so, for the most part, I never call shotgun. I'll sit in the back seat or I will drive because I just don't feel like taking any chances.
0: Wow.
3: That's really
0: just
3: scary.
0: To think every time you get in the passenger seat, you're going to get hit.
2: Like, I've never been in a rollover accident, let alone 4 of them.
3: I never have either.
0: We got this person on hold. Hi, it's Tanner, Lauren, and Casey. Do you have a curse?
5: My little sister does.
0: What is it?
5: She's been in 2 plane crashes, and she's also been hit by lightning.
0: Oh, my God.
5: As a good older brother, I'm kind of excited about that.
0: But did that give her powers or anything? Like, if I struck by lightning, I want to shoot lightning out of my tips.
3: Yeah.
0: Right. All the tips.
5: Yeah, exactly. If she had the power of Thor, that'd be pretty awesome.
3: Right. Wait, but okay, so like two plane crashes. Like, what kind of plane crashes are we talking about? And does she only travel by train from now on?
5: No, she loves international travel still. But one of them, as they were coming down, they lost the front landing wheel.
3: Oh.
5: And so it, like, skidded in. The thing is she's totally fine.
3: Yeah,
5: like,
3: that's good.
5: She survives all this stuff, comes out shining on the other side.
3: Huh.
0: Let's see. Are you cursed? We want to know. Because I'm pretty sure that kid in first grade cursed me with the smoke. 9985 says, I don't know if it's a curse, but my sister-in-law is cursed to be a bitch.
3: Well, it'd be like that sometimes.
0: 3103 says, Antique Brian, I had a hand-blown glass bead with a marble dragon blood design that I think is bad luck juju. A bunch of terrible things happened to me while wearing it, so I stopped wearing it, and now it just sits on a shelf.
2: Well, look, that's what happens. It's like when Greg Brady found that tiki in Hawaii. Everybody suffered.
0: This text says, from 6601, says, I've been cursed for 16 years, and now we're going to celebrate our 17th anniversary soon.
3: Oh, it doesn't sound like a curse. It sounds like a blessing.
0: Do you have a curse? 866-445-1059 is our number.
6: My curse is most likely going to be the mosquito bites.
3: Oh.
6: We can go out, there'll be 6 of us, and I'm the only one that gets bit up the yin-yang. It's really annoying.
0: Yeah. Your blood, the mosquito's like, she's got that good.
3: She's got that sweet, sweet blood.
2: Plus, you ain't lived till you had your yin-yang bit.
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6: 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It's Tanner, Lori, and Casey. So what's a food that you should never eat with a fork? 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Appalling. 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

0: Seattle's Rock, 102.5 KZOK. All right, yesterday we learned something about Casey that I was appalled. I was disgusted, appalled, and saddened, honestly. I was saddened to Casey.
1: Well, there's nothing to be sad about.
0: Casey eats his chicken nuggets with a fork, and I just can't get my head around it.
1: It's
0: with a fork.
1: It's for maximum dunkability. Okay,
0: you can submerge the whole thing,
1: the whole nug.
0: Oh, you lunchbox!
1: At one time,
0: you can't just take a little.
1: And then you're not, you know, biting in half and then, you know, double dunking your nug. Just get
2: what's
1: it over
2: with
1: double, one
2: what's
1: time.
2: Wrong with double dunking?
1: Give
2: the
1: it
2: nug.
1: A nice healthy
0: yeah,
1: coat.
0: Yeah, if it's your own sauce.
1: Well, it doesn't. I don't know. Maybe I gross myself out.
0: You're weird.
1: Yes,
2: also,
1: I am.
2: When you bite your nug in half, it's like you have two nugs.
1: No,
0: exactly.
1: Know?
0: The redip. So, you got to redip.
1: I treat my nugs like popcorn chicken. I don't. It's not meant to be bitten. It's
0: so even at McDonald's, you'll take a fork or whatever the spork.
1: If I've got it available, I mean, it's not mandatory, but it's a preference. Okay,
0: I think nuggies are a thing that you shouldn't eat with a fork. I think. I mean, where's your Laura, go over there and take his man card.
2: I've never heard of anybody doing that. And also,
0: eating nuggies with a fork.
2: Is the nugget just a vehicle for the sauce? Because it seems like it would be really saucy if you dunk the whole thing.
0: That's what I think.
1: Yeah, I like to get a maximum dip and then pop the whole nugget at one time.
2: It just seems messy.
0: Yeah, I don't like doing the whole nuggie. Give me, yeah, like Laura said, I got two nuggies when I take one bite.
1: I got 10 more in line. We'll get through the nugs. I don't need to cherish a single nug.
0: What are some foods that you should never eat with a fork? I think nuggies are on the list. Pizza is on the list.
2: See, okay,
1: which I will
2: pizza,
1: also gladly eat with a fork.
0: Oh, pizza, for God's sake.
2: Pizza, it depends. Because if you have like a floppy, like kind of wet
1: pizza.
0: You fold that thing like a man.
2: No, I mean.
0: You fold that thing and you shove it in your
2: you
0: face hole.
2: If you are able to, sure. But it's not always possible. So I say, and I wouldn't eat like a Little Caesar's pizza with a fork, but if it was like a little messy, I would eat it.
1: And say you're doing that. You got a floppy piece of pizza that's, you know, overloaded with toppings.
0: You fold it.
1: Fantastic.
0: Have you ever seen
1: Robbie? Yeah, you
0: Robbie.
1: Fold it. But then now you're trying to like get it up and you're bending over and you look like a gargoyle.
0: I've never seen
1: to
0: Rob Portnoy eat a, is that his name?
1: Dave
0: Portnoy. I've never seen him eat a slice of pizza with a fork.
2: Yeah, but it doesn't have a thing with like the flop.
0: Yeah, yeah, but then he folds it and that knocks down the number for sure. But
1: well, I'm just saying you then are now hunched over. You got your neck bent in a weird angle. And yeah, you look like a pizza eating gargoyle.
0: Well, you think you don't look like a gargoyle eating nuggies with a fork?
1: I'm doing it in the privacy of my vehicle.
0: This text from 2692 says, Casey, take that communist BS back where it came from. This is America. We eat our dino nuggies with our fists.
1: Yeah, well, listen, if you don't want dip, that's fine. Because your fingers will keep clean. I'm not the type of dude that's going to put my finger in my mouth and then like lick the sauce off of it.
2: Ew.
1: You know, I'm not a savage.
0: Well, I'll do that depending on what it is. Like,
1: yeah,
0: if
1: exactly.
0: It's the cheese from Taco Bell,
1: no.
0: I'll do that. This text from 9346 is backing you up, Casey. Says, this is fantastic. Wonderful idea, Casey. Genius.
1: Yeah. I'm telling you,
0: bunch
1: man.
0: Bunch of heathens.
1: Stick around with me for a little while. You know, we'll
0: bunch
1: get through
0: of un-American
1: this
0: heathens. Just unsophisticated, un-American heathens. What's a food you should never eat with a fork? Shoot us a text message at 98197 or a talk back through our iHeartRadio app. It's Tanner, Lauren, Casey. We'll be back.
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20: 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Two massive title fights headline the card, including slap fighting legend Wolverine. Also on the card is former WWE champion Jake Hager and the debut of former UFC

We're getting ready, man. The Kraken home opener is coming up October 4th at Climate Pledge Arena. It's going to be here before you know it, man. And if you want free tickets to that game, you're going to have a shot at 4:30 this afternoon with Ashley. All right? She's got your passes right here on 102.5 KZ.

It's Tanner, Laura, and Casey, and we want to know this morning, what food should you never eat with a fork? Like Casey in here eats his chicken nuggets with a fork, and I find that un-American. 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

0: Seattle's Rock, 102.5 KZOK. All right, we want to know what you should never eat with a fork. Found out yesterday that Casey eats his nuggets with a fork for maximum dipping, so he can pretty much submerge the whole thing in sauce. I don't know why you couldn't do that with your fingers.
1: Well, I mean, I think technically you could. It's just a preference. It's not a matter of impossibility.
2: He doesn't want to get his fingies all dirty.
0: I think it is pathetic and un-American.
1: Well, maybe so. But I'm not one of those people that can sit and suck whatever's on my fingertips, dude.
0: I'm not saying that. I mean, the only time I will do that is if it's the cheese from Taco Bell, like I said.
1: Yeah.
0: You know, if you get a little on your tippy tips, then you just wipe it off on a napkin. And napkins exist for a reason.
1: But your hands are still funky.
0: I don't think you should eat pizza with a fork. You know, if it's floppy, then you fold that thing like a man and you take it to the face.
2: I say it depends on the za. I would say for the most part, I would agree with you. Yeah. But
0: 7675 says, how does Casey eat chips? Well, I imagine he pours them in a bowl with water and just scoops them up.
2: With a spoon.
0: Yeah. Like ravioli. This one says from Fat Thor, people who use a fork to eat french fries are constantly trying my patience.
2: I don't know if I've ever seen anyone actually eat french fries.
1: Look, it's been done. I'm not going to lie and act like I've never eaten a french fry with a fork.
0: This man arrested. I want the police to come in here right now and put Casey Bay under arrest.
1: So, yeah, I mean, maybe you got some on your plate that's got a little extra funk on it.
0: This text says, my wife uses a fork to eat sushi. It's so embarrassing. I even tried to order the kid chopsticks, and she refused to use them because she thinks that's embarrassing, too.
2: I will say, as like a late adopter to chopsticks usage, nothing's more embarrassing than going to a sushi restaurant and not being able to pick something up with your chopsticks. But I won't use a fork because pride.
1: Yeah. Have you?
0: I'll just stab.
2: I'm going to be judged for using a fork.
0: I don't know if I got fat fingers or what, but I cannot use a pair of chopsticks. I've never been able to do it.
1: I don't think it
0: I would starve to death in China.
1: I don't know if it has anything to do with the girth of your finger.
2: Well, I think it's all
1: technique.
0: Well, I don't know good technique. We do have some talkback messages coming in. What's a food you should never eat with a fork?
3: Hey, Deacon here. Something you shouldn't eat with a fork? The opposite sex.
0: Okay. More talkbacks.
4: We all should be men. No forks allowed.
0: Yeah.
4: Only Chinese chopsticks. Or as in China, they call them just chopsticks. Be a man. Eat with sticks. Later.
0: We got some more talkback messages coming in.
5: I'm going to double down and say I do not ever eat nuggies with fork. Also in that category would be chicken strips.
0: Yeah.
5: Fries as well. Pizza, I have to go with Laura. It honestly depends on the pizza. If it's like a thin crust, I have to eat it with a fork. Otherwise, it's getting everywhere.
0: Fold it!
5: All right, have a great day, guys.
0: God!
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0: I've never had a pizza like that.
1: Yeah.
2: All because you eat cheese and pepperoni.
0: I like combinations.
1: I know. This is why you're a hunchback, though.
0: That's why my hunchback is filled with French.
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0: 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Got some listener email coming up next. It's Elton John now on KZOK. Happy Monday.
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1: We got this email yesterday from one of our listeners. She wants to say anonymous because her husband also listens to the show. She wrote, last weekend I caught a cold with the typical sniffles and sneezing. And then on Friday night, my husband went out to dinner with some friends. We were drinking wine and having a good time. When we got home, I went to kiss him and he turned his face. He said, quote, get away from me. I'm traveling for work this week and I don't want to be sick. I can't afford to get your cold. And she wants to know if that was weird, because in my mind, if a cold runs through the house, everyone is eventually going to get it anyway, no matter what you do. So should I be offended or am I out of line?
2: You're out of line.
3: Yeah, you have
2: a cold.
1: Yeah, yes.
2: He has to travel.
1: Did Laura? Did you write this email here? Is this you?
3: No, but I wouldn't be offended by that. Like I'm sniffly. I'm sneezy. I probably wouldn't even go in for the smooch.
1: Yeah,
3: because I'm like, ugh. My kid's snotty.
2: My kid's got a cold right now, and we're a straight no contact. I don't want her 6 feet from me.
3: Stay away.
1: I think you're right that she is out of line because he's got to travel.
2: Yeah.
1: And traveling while sick
3: is
1: one of the worst things to ever do. I mean, when you're traveling anyway, you have to fight off being sick. So
2: exactly. Yeah. It's hard enough to get through cold and flu season unscathed. But the same with us. Like, it's a setback for us if we get sick.
1: And if I sit next to the guy on the plane who came with being sick, I'm
3: going to
1: be upset.
3: Yeah.
1: I'm going to be butt hurt.
2: So, yeah, don't be offended by it. Appreciate the fact that he is trying to stay healthy. And you should think twice about the fact that you think that you should just be able to go and just make somebody sick.
1: But, Laura, there wouldn't be a part of you that's like, oh, I don't feel pretty now. Or
3: nah, I mean,
1: You're a different type of a girl.
3: No, it's not even that. It's just like,
1: because I remember dating a girl once. She told me she was, you know, I was a younger kid. Mm-hmm. So I wouldn't do this. I wouldn't say no today. Because you can't, you know, beggars can't be choosers.
3: Sure.
1: But she said that she was on her, period, and it was a heavy flow.
3: Yeah.
1: And she started like getting to that point.
3: Yeah, yeah. Well, we're picking up which we're
1: okay, throwing. So anyway, I didn't want to do it.
3: Yeah, but I mean, I don't think that's even that.
1: She was offended.
3: No.
1: She was really offended.
3: I don't think you can be offended by that because a lot of people are not into that
1: action. I wouldn't say probably no today.
3: I know a lot of women who wouldn't even.
1: Yeah, right.
3: Like
1: my girlfriend's like Allie's.
3: Yeah,
1: like that.
3: It's like I don't want to do this right now. I also think like when you're younger, everything is like a little more hurtful. Like, oh, you don't like me.
2: It's like, calm down. What do you think of one of the Lost Boys?
1: This text from 3113 says, "I would have to agree that she is out of line. You can't be upset that the man doesn't want to get sick, especially since he has to work and travel for it." So
3: I agree.
2: Well, I mean, work or otherwise. Like, why do I willingly want to get your cold?
3: Right.
4: Well, because we're in love and we're supposed to share germs.
2: We can be in love with you in another room.
1: Yeah, so if you're listening, ma'am, you know, which Laura hates to hear.
3: I don't. Yeah, because the way you just said it, ma'am.
1: I said the tone and delivery was all for you. But yeah, I think
3: you're out of line.
1: You're the a-hole. Yeah, you're
3: woman.
1: You're from a woman.
3: Yeah.
1: You're out of line, woman. Got some talkbacks coming in. This one's from Fat Thor.
5: Heard you talking about sick people in the house. And yeah, the way we run it is no human contact. You get a bucket to defecate in your room. You will be confined to said quarters until you are not sick, okay? Because we ain't losing our gig because you wanted to go and trounce around town and drink off of other people's drinks and eat off of other people's food and be all lollygagging.
1: Yeah, can I get a drag out that sink?
2: Hey, you know it'd be cool if you coughed in my mouth.
3: You know, maybe some people are into that, Casey Beef Waterbay.
1: Yeah, people are weird.
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And if you could do us a favor and follow the show, get a second today, at Tanner, Laura, and Casey. That's at Tanner, Laura, and Casey. You can find us on Facebook, Instagram, and I'm pretty sure Casey is still on Grindr. So download those apps. Get it now. We got more of your calls and talkbacks coming up next. It's Tanner, Laura, and Casey. Happy Thursday.

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0: Got a few more talkback messages coming in on our iHeartRadio app. People chiming in about the woman who sent us an email saying that her husband, you know, I guess they went out to hang out with some friends, got a, you know, had some drinks, got a little tipsy tips. And then she tried to kiss him and try to make a move to do the damn thing.
2: Yeah.
0: And he pulled away. He was like, nah, you're sick. You've got the sniffles. She, I guess, had a slight cold and he didn't want to get sick because he was about to travel for work that week.
3: Yeah.
0: And so she just was like, well, you know, we're all going to get sick anyway. Why can't you just love me?
3: Don't you love me? You don't want to touch. You think I'm disgusting?
0: No. Let's cough in each other's mouths.
3: Yeah.
2: We can do it. I just need you to turn around and put this bucket on your head.
0: This talk back just came in through our IR radio.
4: It was about 4 years ago. My wife got sick about 8 or 9 days before our Tool show. And we had VIP. We're like, we're not going to miss this. Somebody has to go. Yeah, both can't get sick. So we stayed on the other side of the house from each other. No contact. Didn't try to pass each other in the halls at all. Luckily, she was able to go. She felt better about 2 days before, but yeah, absolutely not.
0: Yeah, they were going to miss that Tool show. Yeah.
3: Absolutely. It's not worth it, you know? It's got to take every necessary precaution.
0: Those tickets can be expensive. I get it.
2: I mean, I feel like this is more common than not, right? Like, I don't think it's wildly unacceptable to distance yourself within your household.
0: And it should be understood. Like, if your partner doesn't want to kiss you while you're sick, even slightly sick, don't be offended. It's not
3: I don't think that's an unusual.
0: It's the it's a disgusting bacteria that you're carrying.
3: Yeah, especially when you are about to travel.
2: Like, kissing is that's just crazy talk. Like, I don't want to be within coughing distance of you, let alone have you right in my face.
0: Allie will try to do that.
2: Nah.
0: She'll just try to lay one on me when I'm, you know, when she's got a little bit of a cold and I will uppercut you into the
3: sun. Get your snotty nose away from me.
2: I'm a full-blown hypochondriac. I was telling you about this yesterday. Like, as soon as I see somebody sick around me, within 15 minutes, I feel like I've got it.
0: Yeah.
2: And it's all in my head, and I understand that, but, like, it's for real. Like, when my kid came home sick, it wasn't 20 minutes later. I went like, man, am I getting stuffy?
3: Oh,
2: right. Like, it puts its claws in
0: the back. I just feel the particles. Like, awesome.
2: Dude, my chest feels tight. What's going on around here?
0: 3432 sent a text in and says, I've been with my boyfriend for almost 12 years now, and I don't even want to be near him if he's sick.
3: Yeah.
0: This text from 9549 says, suck it up and show affection to the person that loves you more than anything. You're going to get sick anyway. Wouldn't you rather get it from
2: them? Not necessarily going to get sick anyway.
3: And I mean,
0: did you not hear the guy about the Tool comment?
3: And honestly, once I'm sick, I don't care who I got it from. It's like, if you're going to get sick, wouldn't you rather get it from your loved one? No. I don't want it at all. I'd rather not get sick.
0: Yeah, but she'll come in here sick. No problem, Casey.
3: Yeah.
2: Well, she's not trying to kiss us either. So.
3: That's true. So will all of us. I feel like so will all of us.
0: You will just cough in this direction, though. And
3: that's true.
0: That's very disgusting.
3: Because
0: I think you secretly want us to get sick.
2: You got to at least wear a mask.
3: I'm just trying to get a day off, you know?
0: 2208 says, as soon as I confirm I'm sick, I actively stay away from my wife. Zero transmission for me, thanks.
3: That's very considerate.
2: Again, it just seems like the right thing to do.
3: Mm-hmm.
2: I sequester myself.
3: I do feel like once somebody near me has it, it's almost inevitable. Like, I'm going to get it. I don't know why.
0: Mm. Well, because
3: we're sharing the same air.
0: Yeah, you just have a weak immune system.
3: Maybe. No, I don't.
0: It sounds like
3: I have an immune system like an ox. Okay.
0: Why are you getting so uppity about that?
2: Do oxen get sick a lot?
3: I don't think so. I'm gonna have to Google that one too.
0: Do oxen get sick?
3: How often do oxen get sick?
0: Oh my God, she's Googling it. All right, it's Tanner, Lauren, Casey. You can send us a talk back through our iHeartRadio app or a text at 98197.
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All right, did somebody like shorten the weekend? Because it was not nearly long enough. I was having a great weekend. Perfect weather. Very fall-like out there. Went to the zoo. Hung out with the apes and things like that. And then the weekend is done. Seems like there should have been more ape time, I feel like.

I don't know if you heard the news, but Dan Wilson will not be back as manager of the Mariners next year. He's been let go. Not super surprising after this season, but it's going to be weird next year. Big changes with Dan Wilson out and Rick Riz retiring. It's 102.5 KZ.

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Hey, coming up this afternoon, Ashley has your shot at tickets to go check out the home opener for the Kraken. Going to be taking on the Calgary Flames. That's coming up at 4:30. Right now, Steve Miller, KZOK.

It's Rock 102.5 KZOK. Yeah, looks like we have another windstorm coming in, maybe tonight into tomorrow. They're saying gusts up to about 45 miles an hour, which, of course, could mean some power outages. You know, as branches fall and power lines and stuff like that. So maybe have a battery backup on your alarm tomorrow morning if you want to make sure you get to work.

0: 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I still don't know how the Seahawks lost that game.
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0: 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Of course, it came down to turnovers, but yeah, man, that stank, man. We should have had that game. It's Alice Cooper, 102.5 KZOK.

Seattle's Rock, 102.5 KZOK. So yeah, Bill Gates apparently agrees that AI could be very, very bad for humanity. It says that AI could help cause the deaths of a billion people if it falls into the wrong hands. So I gotta say, Bill's a half glass full kind of guy, because as some of the other CEOs saying that it could kill all of humanity, he's just saying a billion people. So that's not too bad, right?

So the MTV Video Music Awards were over the weekend on CBS. Not on MTV, on CBS, because nobody goes to MTV for anything anymore. They could have put the VMAs on MTV. No one would have seen them. It's bad enough they put it on CBS.

Seattle's Rock 102.5 KZOK. So yeah, Kurt Cobain's old apartment has been turned into an Airbnb. What has got to be one of the most 2026 statements ever made. Yeah, his old apartment there in Olympia on 114 Pear Street. You can now Airbnb that.

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1: Yeah, the Deep End brought to you by Lucky Eagle Casino. And today, in honor of the fact that you can now watch that Soundgarden performance from the Seahawks home opener on the 9th. 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

Seattle's Rock, 102.5 KZOK. Court in here with you. So, yeah, it looks like there is another big auto recall. This time it's Volkswagens. 3 million Volkswagens, Tiguans, Tourons, and Golfs. Apparently, a screw could fail and cause the loss of steering capabilities. Kind of need that if you're going to be driving around.

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What a crappy weekend for Seattle sports. The Seahawks lost, the Huskies lost, the Kraken lost. I mean, the Sounders won, so I guess there's that one. No,

Yeah, Bret Michaels has started rescheduling those dates he had to cancel because he had those really bad kidney stones. So now he has 4 dates coming up this fall. And if they go well, I'm sure he'll start adding some more. Right now, the greatest guitar solo of all time. It's Van Halen, 102.5 KZOK.

Seattle's Rock 102.5 KZOK. Yeah, if you're planning on using Lake Washington, don't. They got a bunch of sewage in there right now. Apparently 18,000 gallons of raw sewage spilled out into the lake over the weekend. They have public health warnings along Matthews Beach and along Pontiac Bay. So probably should stay out of the water in that

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If you are working for minimum wage, good news coming up here at the beginning of the year. You're getting a raise here in Seattle. Minimum wage is going to be $22.14 an hour. 102.5 KZOK.

Seattle's Rock, 102.5 KZOK. Yeah, if you want to stay in the place where Kurt Cobain lived for a little while, apparently you can. His Olympia apartment there on 114 Pear Street in Olympia, that apparently is now an Airbnb. You can Airbnb at Kurt's house. 102.5 KZOK.

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So I guess there was a new Saturday Night Live over the weekend. I totally forgot about it. I just completely forgot. It was not on my radar at all. And I haven't seen any clips really online either, so that's not a good sign. 102.5 KZOK, 7 Mary 3.

Seattle's Rock 102.5 KZOK Court in here with you. You know how we always have these days, like, oh, it's National Donut Day, or it's National, you know, Talk Like a Pirate Day, or whatever. It's really silly days. Well, today must be the silliest, because it is National Drink Beer Day. Dude, you do not need to ask. That is the one thing you can just count on people doing without having to create a little fake holiday for it. You know, check that one off the list of things to do. Already taken care of. Thanks. It's KZOK.

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I'm going to leave you with some positive news. Remember a couple weeks ago, all the stories were about how AI was going to wipe us all out. Humanity would be gone and it'd be nothing left but robots. Well, Bill Gates has weighed in and he says AI could probably kill about 1 billion people. But not all of humanity, just 1 billion. So there you go. That's your bright spot.

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Is it just me, or does it kind of feel like it was a depressing sports weekend here in town? I mean, Mariners season comes to an end. Dan Wilson steps down. Huskies lose to Minnesota at home. Seahawks lose to the Commanders on the road. We need to wash that weekend away and start afresh or anew or something. 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

Huskies are on the field, and our sister station 93.3 KJR has all the action every game. 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

Well, I feel like I've been out of the loop. I've never heard of Hey Bagel, and they are pretty darn good, apparently, earning multiple first place finishes at a bagel competition in L.A. Currently, they've got one location at U Village, but they put up on social media, Andrew Rubenstein, the owner, shared that they will be opening another location in West Seattle by next May. It's Seattle's Rock 102.5 KZOK. It's

guys, I don't think you know what a big deal this is. The Sounders won on Saturday. They had not won, I think they'd had, 11 games where they hadn't won, 5 straight games that were draws, and they finally got a 3-1 win over Minnesota United on Saturday. They're now 9th in the MLS Western Conference, and they host Sporting KC at Lumen Field on Thursday. There you go. Scarves up. 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

outside today to do school drop-off. It was cold, like 40 degrees at our house in Mill Creek. I was not prepared for that. I loved it, but was not prepared for that. And it looks like we're going to see highs in the mid-60s today, but then some increasing rain and wind tonight. Wind advisory in effect overnight in the San Juans and Whatcom County, but it looks like down here we'll be pretty mellow, just rainy.

AC/DC can't catch a break. First, they had their show in Toronto canceled because of storm damage to the stadium where they were supposed to play. Then they had to cancel a show because of Mother Nature again this past weekend. They were supposed to play Friday in East Rutherford, New Jersey. And the show was postponed because of severe wind warnings as the nor'easter was approaching the area. So now it has been rescheduled for this Friday. No more storms, all right? Let these guys play, darn it. 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

0: Smashing Pumpkins were a smashing success at the iHeartRadio Music Festival. 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We've got your tickets to see Smashing Pumpkins at Climate Pledge Arena November 6th. 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

0: Okay, so I kind of lied. I told you there was a wind advisory in effect for the San Juans and Whatcom County that starts at 2 a.m. going through 2 p.m. tomorrow. They're saying like gusts up to 45 miles per hour there. And I thought, well, there's no wind advisory here, so we're fine. It's going to be breezy, they said, like gusts about 30 to 35 miles per hour. And then, as I mentioned, just rainy. That's it. You know, it's fall here. It's Seattle's Rock 102.5 KZOK.
1: World.

Here we go, you guys. There was a trio of earthquakes off the coast of Vancouver Island last night and this morning. First one, 4.9. Second one, 5.4. Third one, 5.2. Obviously, no tsunami threats were issued, or we would have known about it. But that was not one, not two, but three earthquakes. I'm just saying. Just taking notice.